0: 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Da, wo die neue Musik wächst.
1: 100%. You know, recently I've been into a lot of MF Doom.
2: Okay.
1: Rest in peace.
2: Yeah.
1: I've been into a lot of MF Doom. West Side Gunn.
2: Mm-hmm.
1: Love him. He's so talented.
2: Super.
1: So incredible.
3: 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So incredible. 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So incredible.

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This is it, huh? This is it? That's how you need it, huh? That's how you wanted me for. We'll start again sometime.

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Let this be the last time that a child loses life in war. Let this end with us. Let's begin this ending

What is music for you? What do you feel when you hear that word? What do you hear? What do you see?

0: Radio Bern.
1: It's been a really long time. More millies off the mic. Couple years, I'ma get mine. Up to the time. I'm the realest of the guys. Turn rap star from the grime. It's been a long, long time. Still a long way from my prime. Still a long way from my prime. Long, long time.

I'm your friend, I'm your friend. 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

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And honey, that's all I was made for.

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1: I just saw Wake Up Stranger. 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
1: Minister has been coaching up the spirits of previous leaders for foreign policy advice.

0: Let's see if anybody here has a question. 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
1: Yeah, I got a question for you.
0: Don't clap for him. What is it?
1: When are you going to go back to the old shit?

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1: All right.

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What do you

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She'll be fucked. 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
1: 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We learn the lessons. We feed the peasants. Now the comfort's pleasant. So we scare the pheasants. Now the baby's crying. I don't mind. The baby's crying.

0: Come on, man.
1: I didn't know.
0: Yeah, right.
1: You just swung. If I would have...
0: Yeah, you would have won. You would have won, huh? Oh,
1: no. I could see it in his eyes. He was scared.
0: Yeah. Terrified.
1: Oh, I still got this.